If it's around, I can get it. I wrote the song in a second, and there ain't nothing I can't do. With love's whatever, and I'm biotic, I'm shepherd, I dig a ball of the treasure, and you were a little head, as I pull up under your pedal. If it's around, I can get it. I wrote the song in a second, and there ain't nothing I can't do. With love's whatever, and I'm biotic, I'm